by myself again. 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

memories. 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

0: good.
1: Todas las estrellas de la música reunidas para ti en Radio Sintonía.
2: En 1965, Vietnam seemed like just another foreign war, but it wasn't. It was different in many ways, and so were those who did the fighting. In World War II, the average age of the combat soldier was 26. In Vietnam, he was 19. In Vietnam, he was 19.

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Music loud and woman warm. I've been kicked around since I was born.

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Close your eyes, baby.

You see, baby, love is not in the words we say. 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Tonight.